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1: Gianna, I can barely hear you. I'm so sorry. It sounds like you may be on Bluetooth tonight.
2: Oh, yeah, I am. Sorry, can you hear me now?
1: No, I need you to speak right into the phone for me.
2: Okay, let me just take it off the Bluetooth. Can you hear me now?
1: 1,000,000,000 times better. Let that be a lesson for everyone else listening, okay? You sound so good right now. What's your name?
2: My name is Gianna.
1: Gianna, where are you calling from?
2: Milwaukee,
1: all right. I love your city. And who's on your mind tonight?
2: My husband. I just wanted to let him know that I miss him and I love him. And I'm really thinking about him.
1: We're going to let him know. What's this man's name?
2: Michael.
1: All right. Gianna from Michael in Milwaukee. Thank you both so much for listening. I have a question for you.
2: Yep, go ahead.
1: Have you been to Leon's in Milwaukee?
2: I have. On South 27?
1: Yeah. What do you think of it?
2: I like Leon's. I really do.
1: I loved it. I have a love affair with Leon's Frozen Custard in Milwaukee. Gianna, thank you so much for listening. Thanks for calling. And appreciate you need anything, you let me know, okay?
2: All right. Thank you.
3: Shy. Coming right back at you, baby.

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Right now, this your boy Chris Brown, and right now, y'all listen to the Sunday Night Slow Jams. 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

0: tonight. If you're far away from the person or the people you love, let's bring you a little bit closer tonight. Even if they're right next to you, even if they're curled up right next to you on the sofa in bed or in the car, we'll bring you even closer. And if you're single, hey, that's fine too. We can be friends, play some great music, some nice conversation. R-Dub with you tonight. Welcome to the ritual, the tradition that we call Sunday Night Slow Jams.
1: Hi, my name's Leah. I'm from Parma, California. I want to send an oral expression to my lover, Izzy. You're always on my mind, praying you come home soon. I miss you and I love you with all my heart.
2: Hi, this is Sam from Big Sky, Montana. 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I'm sending an oral expression to my people, Abigail, Riley, Liv, and Maggie. Love you all. 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
3: Hello, this is Quinn. I'm calling from Kansas City, Missouri. I want to send an oral expression to my man, Ernie. God bless and keep you and get home soon. Love you.
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1: Hi, I just want to give a quick oral expression shout out, if that's okay.
2: Yeah, why are you in a hurry, though?
1: I'm not in a hurry. I want my man to know I'm all about you.
2: You said a quick one. I want a one that's nice and slow. I want you to take your time. So okay. Start with your name.
1: I got you.
2: Mm-hmm.
1: My name is Emily.
2: All right, Emily, where are you calling from?
1: I'm calling from Abilene, Texas.
2: Okay, tell me about your man.
1: My man's name is Jack. He's in Pampa, Texas. He's the love of my life, and he means a whole lot to me. And what else would you like to know?
2: Yeah, well, I want to know if he's listening right now.
1: Oh, yeah, he's definitely listening right now.
2: Oh, fantastic.
1: And he misses me, and he talks to me today, makes me feel special. So I just want to make him feel special, too.
2: I love that. We'll give him a special good night. Go ahead.
1: Hey, Jack, this is Emily. I just wanted to let you know that I love you and that I'm thinking about you and that your Mac misses you. And good night.

0: 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Penpals.buzz, our sponsor tonight. 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
1: Hi, my name is Cynthia. I'm from New York, and I would like to say to my Joshua, I love you so, so much. I'm here, baby, waiting for you.
2: Hey, this is Marco from Vancouver, Washington. I want to give an oral expression to my lovely wife, Rodina. Baby, I love you.
3: Hey, this is Red from Lubbock, Texas. I'm sending my oral expression to L.D. Richardson. I love you, baby.
4: Aloha, this is Coco out in Kailua Kona, and this oral expression is going out to G in Halawa in Oahu. I just want to say that I love you so much, and I miss you, and I can't wait till you're home and spend the rest of my life with you. Love you.
0: All right, there it is. You want to join us? Of course, we'd love to have you on the show. Phone number is 877-209-0631, but do remember, you're a part of Sunday Night Slow Jams just because you listen.

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2: Hi, my name is Terry. I'm from Tulsa, Oklahoma. And I want to say I'm so sorry, Aiden Braswell. You were the love of my life. I can't live without you. You are the true love of my life.
3: Hey, my name is Dwayne. 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Whatever it is I did wrong, I hope that you can forgive me. Please answer my phone calls. Baby, I love you and I miss you so much.
4: It's Michelle from Denver, Colorado. I would like to say sorry to my husband, Francisco Martinez in Ordway. I'm so sorry that sometimes we don't see eye to eye and we have problems. But I know that we can get through anything. I can't wait for you to come home.

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0: I got to tell you, it is so good to see you tonight. R-Dub and the Sunday Night Slow Jams. If you like what you're hearing tonight, please tell a friend. Please update your social medias. Drop an Insta story on Instagram. Let everybody know that you're slow jamming tonight. And make sure to tag me, too, at Slow Jams, S-L-O-W-J-A-M-S. All right, let's get down to business.
1: Hi, this is Keisha from Modesto, California. I'd like to give an oral expression out to my husband, the love of my life, DeWalter Mitchell. I just want to say, baby, I love you so much.
2: This is DeMario from San Antonio, Texas. I'd like to leave an oral expression to Gabriella. Baby, you are my best blessing, and I am so honored and so proud to be your man. I love you so much.
3: Hi, this is Peggy calling from St. Louis, Missouri. I want to send my oral expression to my man, Paul, who's in Pekin, Illinois. Baby, we've been together for a while now, and I can't imagine myself with anyone but you.
4: Hey, this is Violet from Strata, Oklahoma. I'd like to make an oral expression out to the love of my life, Fred. I just wanted to let you know I love you, and I miss you, and I can't wait till you get home
0: today. All right, you can email and text us now, too. 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This hour is brought to you by Columbia Records, presenting Russell Dickerson. Happened to

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1: All right, let's talk to Big Joe in Oxnard, California. Joe, who are you thinking about tonight? Who's on your mind?
2: My brother, Giovanni.
1: Okay, what do you want to tell Giovanni tonight? What's your message?
2: I want to say, Giovanni, you're my brother. I love you, carnal. And, you know, I had fun today hanging out with you, bro. We went to Walmart. We got your charger, and I'm happy, bro. Thanks for always being there for me.
1: Big Joe, gotcha. Thank you so much for listening tonight. Family first.
2: Thank you so much.
1: You got it, my brother. God bless you and your brother and your whole family.
2: God bless you too, brother. Thank you so much.

I've been doing Sunday night slow jams for many years now, about 31 years, and what I love is despite all the changes in technology, one thing remains true, and that is we go to the radio on Sunday nights for Sunday night slow jams. Thank you for helping keep this tradition alive. Here's online expressions from slowjams.com. We'll start with Stephanie and Anthony in Fairbanks, Alaska. Stephanie says, Anthony, I was made for loving you. Here's long distance love from Laura in Sun Valley, Nevada, for Caesar in Sacramento, California, who says, my soul aches for you. Please call me. Jasmine and Carrick in Austin, Texas, love you so much. Thank you for loving me. From Brianna to Thomas in Albuquerque, New Mexico, I miss you more than words can say. These are online expressions from slowjams.com. Trinidad to KC in San Antonio, Texas tonight, you mean the world to me. We make a great team. Annette's in Pomona, California. For Clayton in Honolulu, Hawaii, I love you, my king. Nick and Darnell checking in Omaha, Nebraska. From Lori to Caesar in Orlando, Florida. Luce and Ricky in Chicago tonight says, happy anniversary. From Cassie to Casey in Portland, Oregon. In San Diego, there's Jordan, Deanna, and Gianna listening to Sean and Teresa in Lansing, Michigan. And hello and good night to Monique and Jesse in Porterville, California. R-Dub back in a minute with more Sunday night slow jams on this incredible radio station. Stay with us. You always be my blue. 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
2: Hi, this is Cedric Andrews. I'm from Biloxi, Mississippi, and I just want to make an apology expressing to my friend, Kathy. Baby, I'm sorry for that night. Please forgive me. I love you.
3: Hi, my name is Chastity Campbell from Hattiesburg, Mississippi. This apology is going out to Fred. I just want to say, you know, you're the love of my life. We both made mistakes. And I believe it's just time for us to settle down and make it the one thing that we know in our heart.
4: Hey, this is Renee Ambrose calling out of Big Sur, California. I just want to give an oral expression to my wife, Iris Ambrose. Baby, I'm sorry for everything I've done in the past. I'm sorry for all the wrongs I've done. But just know that day by day, I'm going to make conscious, heartfelt effort to be the best man, husband, and father that I could be. You gave me the greatest gift in the world. You had a marriage and our daughter, beautiful, beautiful daughter. Thank you for everything, baby.

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1: 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I love you, Daddy, so much. I can't wait till you're back home in my arms again. Missing you so much.
2: Hi, this is Antoine from Miami, Florida, and I'd like to send an oral expression to the love of my life, Dominique. I love you. You matter to me. I thank God for you every day.
3: Hi, this is Danielle Eads. I'm calling from Colorado Springs, Colorado. I just want to send a shout or oral expression to my children, Stephen, Savannah, and Mason, and my grandson, Michael. I love you all so much.
4: 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I'm from Sacramento, California, and this is my oral expression to Timothy Daly. It's a new relationship that we're having, and I'm looking forward to seeing all the adventures that we have ahead of us tonight.
0: Oh, yeah, that new love. New love is exciting. 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
2: 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What's your name?
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2: Okay. Where are you calling from tonight?
1: Farmington, New Mexico.
2: All right. Who's this going out to?
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2: Okay. What do you want to tell Clayton tonight? What's your message?
1: That I love him and I miss him and we all want him home.
2: I will let him know. Give me your name one more time. You have a beautiful name. What's your name again?
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2: 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Tell me about your name.
1: Oh, well, my dad, when he was younger, he had gotten adopted by a tribe out in North Dakota. And as he was growing up, you know, they told him that and gave him permission that he could use their last name when he has kids. So there's a few of us.
2: I love that. Thank you so much for giving me the history. Beautiful name, beautiful story. Thank you both for listening tonight. I appreciate you so much.
1: Thank you. Have a good night.
2: Have a good night. Take care.

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It's disappointing that I can't get everyone on the radio. It's physically impossible. Trust me, we've tried. But we'll try to get as many folks on as possible, including these online expressions from slowjams.com. Here we go. Brianna to Johnny in Red Bluff, California. You've changed my whole world. I'm forever grateful. From Jasmine to Randy in Victoria, Texas. I love you, and I'm sorry that our relationship failed. From Mary in Omaha, Nebraska to Jaden, Lincoln, Nebraska. You're an amazing man. And I'm so happy, so lucky to have you in my life. Nikki in Granite City, Illinois. Here's a long-distance oral expression to David. He's in Tucson, Arizona. Happy 21st anniversary. Love you with all of my heart. Misi and Trey in Tulsa, Oklahoma. I love you forever. Christina and Jacob in San Antonio, Texas tonight. Here's Latoya and Derek listening in Chicago on 104.3 Jams. Vernada Bernard in Peoria, Illinois. Ashley and James, Woodville, Texas. From Kaliz and Andrew in Albuquerque, New Mexico. And Evie to Angel in Fresno. We're going to come back with the fourth and final hour of tonight's show. We'll check the apology line. It's never too late to say I'm sorry. You do that by calling us at 877-209-0631. Your goodnight kisses and final requests. The rest of tonight's Sunday Night Slow Jams starts in seconds. This hour is brought to you by FNC, presenting P1 Harmony.

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2: Hi, this is Camelia from Modesto, California. I want to say I'm sorry to Armando and Corfin. I'm sorry, babe, and I miss you so much. I love you so much, babe. Please forgive me.
3: Hi, this is Gazelle Glenn, calling from Manchester, New Hampshire. Goes to Charles Glenn, Concord. I'm sorry that we've been going through this hard time in our marriage. I just hope that we're able to get through it, get past it, be stronger and better. I love you. I always will.
4: Hey, this is Kevin from Victoria, Texas. I just wanted to give an apology to my girlfriend, Mandy. I'm sorry for hurting you. I'm sorry for not always understanding, not always listening, not always being the best man that I could be. But I want to let you know I love you, and I'm going to work harder and harder every day to be the man of your dreams, and I can't wait to spend the rest of my life with you.

0: Fourth and final hour of Sunday Night Slow Jams. And you are my favorite type of listener, the one that stays until the very end. Many others have nodded off or arrived home and walked into their house without the radio on or the app. But you're listening till the end. And for that, I appreciate it. We'll get right back into the Sunday Night Slow Jams after a few special oral expressions.
1: Hi, this is Yvonne, calling from Austin, Texas, sending out to David, my love. It's been 152 days without you, love. I miss you so much.
2: My name is Juan. I am from Springfield, Massachusetts, and I would like to say my oral expression to my girlfriend, Zeta, and I love her very much. Thank you.
3: Hi, this is Veronica calling from Lancaster, California. I'm calling to dedicate a song to my husband, Julius Brown and Corcoran. I love you, baby, and I miss you. Can't wait to see you next weekend.
4: Hi, this is Brandy King, Federal Way, Washington. This is

0: oral expression for Cortez. Cortez, I love you so much, baby. I miss you ever so much. I love you always, baby.
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1: Hello?
2: Hi.
1: Hi. Can I give a oral expression?
2: Absolutely. What's your name?
1: Okay, my name is Brenna. I'm calling from San Antonio, Texas.
2: Excellent. Welcome to the show, Brenna. Who's on your mind tonight?
1: Today on my mind is Alex.
2: All right. What do you want to tell Alex? Go ahead and express yourself.
1: Alex, I love you so much. I can't wait to see you soon. I know you miss me too. I know things have been a little rocky lately, but I know we'll get through this together. I miss you and love you.

0: This is Veronica calling from Palmdale, California. I just want to say goodnight to my husband, Julius. I love you, baby. Good night.
1: Hi, my name is Christina Lopez. I'm calling from San Antonio, Texas. And I just want to send a goodnight kiss to the love of my life, Jacob and Leo. I love you, baby.
2: Hi, my name is Andrea Rodriguez. I'm calling from Visalia, California. Sending a big old goodnight kiss to my lovely husband, Javier Rodriguez, in Sultana, California. I love you, Bubba. Good night.
3: This is Red from Lubbock, Texas, and I'm sending a good night to LD Richardson. Mwah. Love you, baby.
4: All right, there it goes. Seal with a kiss. So much love on Sunday nights. Will you join me next Sunday night? In fact, wait a minute. Will you join me tomorrow night? I host Slow Jams 5 nights a week. 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At very least, yeah, next Sunday we'll do it again. Sunday night Slow Jams. In the meantime, need anything from me. I'm the easiest person in the world to find. It all starts at slowjams.com. Have an amazing week. And thanks for coming through. Good night. 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

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Thank you. Wait a second. 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And you may want to put some clothes on. Or not. 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

0: Good morning. Happy Monday, friends. It's Taylor with the Morning Scoop on Y103. I've got Taylor Yonker in the studio. You know, Mondays are for marriage and motherhood. So, Taylor, say hi to our listeners. Tell everybody about yourself if they're just tuning in for the first time.
1: Hello. My name is Taylor, and I am from this area. I married my high school sweetheart of, oh my gosh, we've been together like 15 years now.
0: Wow.
1: And we have three boys that we're raising in the district that my husband grew up in. We have a cute little dog. She's kind of a lunatic though. She's called Luna the Lunatic.
0: I love it.
1: And so yeah, we're just trying to navigate marriage and chaos with kids and enjoying every second of it. Well, trying to at least.
0: Yeah. So Taylor's basically living my Midwest dream. It's fine. I love having her in to hear all of her fun stories though. I wanted to bring an element to Monday mornings of just being able to relate to somebody who isn't in that earlier season of their 20s like I am and I talk to you guys about. Taylor is all settled down and living her best life and exploring all of the avenues as far as marriage and motherhood. And I'm still trying to find a boyfriend. So, you know, that's just how it goes. That's the different seasons. But that's why we mesh so well together, because we just have different perspectives on life with where we are at. But we talked last week about her son. He has been struggling with some hearing problems. And so her life has just been complete chaos with all these doctor's appointments and trying to find answers. And we just talked about the complexities of the medical field and just being advocates for yourself and your kids. And so I think today we are going to talk a little bit about children's birthday parties. So Taylor, you said you have, is it Hudson's birthday coming up?
1: Yes, our oldest turns six soon.
0: Oh,
1: and he's so
0: goodness.
1: Excited because that means he enters first grade.
0: School's right around the corner.
1: It
0: too.
1: Is so quick.
0: We're going to be talking about that soon enough, I'm sure. But so is Hudson having a birthday party? Do you do birthday parties
1: okay.
0: in your house?
1: So
0: we're going to have to talk about this. We don't have much time. We'll get into it into the nitty gritty after this break, but just kind of give us a little rundown as to what you guys do.
1: Girl, if you ask, do I do birthday parties? If you ask anyone who's came to our kids' first birthday, it is insane.
0: Are you like an over the top because you're type A?
1: Yes.
0: Yeah, that's okay. That's how I am. There's nothing wrong with being a little bit extra. Well, don't go anywhere. We're going to chat more on kids' birthdays, the do's and the don'ts, and all the in-betweens. It's Taylor with the Morning Scoop on Y103.
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4: This is RJ Crace with your stories now. Former Sangamon County Sheriff's Deputy Sean Grayson will remain in prison. The Illinois Prisoner Review Board voted unanimously last Friday to deny Grayson's application for compassionate release. He's serving a 20-year sentence for second-degree murder after being convicted of shooting and killing Sonia Massey. He's been diagnosed with stage 4 colon cancer that spread to his liver and lungs. The state's attorney and Massey's family argued the judge knew that when handing down Grayson's sentence. Illinois is taking new steps to protect children on social media. A new law will require social media platforms to verify users' ages, and it limits how algorithms can recommend content to minors. It also strengthens privacy protections, blocks overnight notifications, and restricts location sharing. It takes effect in 2028. 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

0: We are talking all things kids' birthday parties today. It's Taylor with the Morning Scoop on Y103, joined by Taylor Yonker, since it's Monday morning, and that means marriage and motherhood conversations. So Taylor's oldest son, Hudson, is getting ready to turn 6 and going into the first grade, and he is pretty excited about it. So I was asking Taylor if she does birthday parties, having 3 kids. I know every parent has different perspectives on birthday parties. So, Taylor, why don't you give us a rundown as to how birthdays work in your household and what your rules of thumb are, and you can talk about the first birthdays if you want to. I'm getting ready to help my best friend plan her daughter's first birthday, and I have a feeling I'm going to go a little bit overboard because I did for the baby shower. So I can't wait to hear what you have to say about this.
1: So first birthdays to me are such a huge thing. I don't know why. I love it because I grew up like I think I had a couple friend parties, but mainly like family dinners, a small, you know, family cake, and that's it. But first birthdays, I love it so much. So our first son's first birthday theme was a golf theme, to where I built even mini putt. And so I think there was like 4 different holes that the kids could go around, like our family and stuff, and play. And oh my Lanta, I like DIY'd so much stuff. It was after like the Masters theme, and it was
0: fun.
1: Adorable.
0: Are you crafty like that?
1: Yeah.
0: Are you pretty good at
1: Somewhat. Okay. I try not to admit it because then people like want me to do stuff. So
0: I get that.
1: Like, I just keep this stuff. But it was the cutest party theme. He even had like a green sweater with like the patch to look like the Masters jacket. And then our second one we did, it was like a pizza theme. And the cake even had like a floating pizza slice, which I did not do the cake. I cannot bake for anything.
0: You are literally just like me. I am the same way. That's not my department either.
1: And it was so cute. And we had like these big blow up like heads of his, and it had like a black mustache on there, and it just looked like this cute pizzeria. That one was so fun. And then our third one, I did more of like, it was like kind of like a teddy bear American theme, like a USA theme. And it was so cute, and it had like an American flag balloon, like not arch thing, but like background behind him. So I'm really sad that I'm done with first birthdays now, because it's so fun to meet. But then usually after that, we kind of keep them, I try to say low key.
0: Yeah.
1: As I just spent like $100 in Buzz Lightyear decorations coming for my garage.
0: That's okay. I also feel like first birthdays are so different, because to me, when I am thinking about like my best friend's baby's first birthday, yes, it's so exciting for the baby, of course. But to me, it's almost a celebration for her too.
1: Yes.
0: Because it's like, you survived your first year of motherhood. You've done all the hard things. You've went through all the transitions. And so to me, I am so excited because I just feel like it's more of a celebration for everybody that first year compared to, you know, just celebrating your child like it is in the years to come. So
1: yes, I totally agree. That like reminds me of I almost

0: key. That's what I was going to ask. To me, the fear behind birthday parties is kids not showing up. So are you like a family comes to birthday parties kind of?
1: So we've always done right now, just because we have pretty big families, we've always kept it families.
0: Okay.
1: But when your child starts school, now they have friends. And you're like, okay. And so we probably went to, I'm trying to think, 5 birthday parties this year. Everyone started inviting each other. And so this is really our first year of where he now understands he can invite friends if he wants to. And so that was a different, like that was a change for us, because usually we have just kept it with family. And even though like I say just family, I mean, it's party still if there's like 40 of us. Like our families are just big.
0: Oh, yeah.
1: So I'm always down to host a crowd. Like I love it. I love entertaining. But this is the first year. No. So yeah. So I sent out invitations. I think I have like 15 little boys coming to my house and little girl. We have a couple girls coming.
0: Oh,
1: bless their hearts,
0: goodness,
1: to play with these wild boys. And what really crazy, like I've heard back from a lot of people and a lot of them can make it. But that is a fear of mine. Like, what if you throw a birthday party and no one comes?
0: Well,
1: or like,
0: I love that you have such a big family. At least, you know, you can typically count on them where it's never going to feel that way. So that's a plus. Well, we'll talk more about the friends and the school aspect of birthday parties here after this break. It's Taylor with the Morning Scoop on Y103.
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5: This is RJ Crace with your stories now. Illinois has launched a new food assistance program to help residents who recently lost SNAP benefits because of new federal work requirements. Eligible households will automatically receive a one-time $400 payment through the state's new FRESH program. Lawmakers set aside $70 million after an estimated 150,000 Illinoisans were expected to lose federal food assistance. State officials say the payments are intended to help families cope with rising grocery costs while funding remains available. The Macon County Conservation District is seeking public input on proposed improvements to Kaufman Lakeside Conservation Area. There's an open house on the 11th from 5 to 6 at Rock Springs Nature Center. Plans include a new hiking trail, fishing pier, pollinator garden, interpretive shelter, and parking area. 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

0: left off talking about Taylor's son has been sick, and apparently we are dealing now with some hearing issues. If you're just tuning in, good morning. It's Taylor with the Morning Scoop on Y103. I've got Taylor Yonker joining me because it is Monday, which means we are talking marriage and motherhood. So, Taylor, you went to the doctor. One doctor said your son needs hearing aids. You go to another doctor. Now we're just going back to tubes.
1: Yes.
0: So, take me back when your son was born. Don't they have to do like a preliminary hearing test? And then do they continue checking their hearing as they get bigger? Like, has this been an ongoing issue since birth?
1: Kind of. So when he was born, he failed his newborn hearing screening.
0: Okay.
1: And, but then they tried again later. He failed it again. And then they were like, come back in 2 days. It could just be our machine. So we're like, okay. So we go back in 2 days and they say he passed. I mean, I'm sitting there for the hearing test. I don't really understand the whole passing and, you know, newborns, like, what can they really hear? Like, they just went through trauma coming through the canal. Like, you know, and so we like go on a couple years. He was never a kid that had earaches, never anything. My other two have had tubes and we've done everything for that. And he started started talking. And I was like, man, like he is just not grasping like how to say words. Like it's coming out wrong. Like, you know, what do I do? And I've never had to deal with that. So I start talking to our doctor and I'm just like, you know, what is there? Like, is there anything I can do? I just don't feel like he's there. And she's like, yeah, I definitely see a delay. Let's go on and we can talk about speech and early intervention stuff. So I'm like, okay, so we're going to the ENT. Like I said, we have three kids, so I feel like we're there all the time with each kid. So we go there with our other son and I just have this gut feeling still. I'm like, man, I just don't think he's hearing. Like I want him getting checked. Love her to death there, that doctor. And when my other one was there, I was like, hey, can he go in the sound booth real quick? Can he have a hearing screening? I don't think he's okay. And she's like, yeah, that's fine. Like, let's get him in there. So he goes in there, he fails it. So ultimately, the first thing is tubes. Like, if any child has any fluid in the ears or anything, they're like, let's do tubes. So I'm like, okay, I was familiar with that. So we go and get tubes done. And then after that, he does, I think they come back like right after, and he passed that test. But then it was like the 6 month test after that. They were like, how's everything going? And I was like, man, I still have this gut feeling he's not hearing well. And I was like, he's in speech therapy. We're doing all things, but I just still don't feel like he's hearing well. So they were like, all right, let's do another in-depth test. And so they do that test and he fails. And they're like, okay, so now since we're small Decatur, we've got to send you out. We've got to refer. Okay, that's perfect. So we wait 2 months. We go over to a different doctor. We do that test. And mind you, for a three-year-old, it is an hour and a half like long testing.
0: Oh my gosh, that's brutal.
1: It is a lot. Like, I don't even, like, me as an adult antsy, like, I wouldn't sit there through this.
0: Absolutely.
1: And you're listening to like little beeps in here and there. And because there's different kinds of hearing loss, a lot of it. So the what we're looking at is if it's sensory or conductive. And it's basically how like the nerve and the eardrum play a role in it. So we go do the one test and they're like, we walk out of there and they're like, yep, we think double hearing aids. Like we're, you know, let's move on to the next step. So I'm like, oh my Lanta, like, you know, I had a gut feeling, but like, okay. Well, then the doctor tells me, oh, by the way, with your insurance, we don't bill hearing aids. Like you guys would have to pay for it out of pocket.
0: Oh my gosh.
1: And then go back. So I'm like, okay. So as a parent, you're just like, your head's spinning. And I'm like, all right. So then I get to talking to people and I know this woman who uses this other doctor in a different town. And I was like, okay, it's worth a shot. Like we'll try them and see if they'll work with our insurance more. And we'll go from there. So about 2 weeks after that appointment, we go in there and once again, they do like an hour and a half long testing. And they're like, hey, from your Decatur test and the other test, there's a little slight difference. So we want to see if we can nail that difference. I'm like, that's fine. So they do this test and she's like, I have bad news, kind of. And I'm like, what? And she's like, this third test is kind of different than the other two.
0: Oh my gosh.
1: I thought we would have had a definite answer, but we don't. And I was like, are you kidding me? I was like, three tests and we have no answer. And so they go look at his ears and they're like, hey, there's fluid in there. Did you know? And I'm like, well, no. But I was like, you know, I don't know. Like the tube is supposed to help that.
0: Yeah.
1: So I think with this doctor, they're very cautious. They're very like, this is their specialty. They work on pediatric. This is their thing. What I think how they approach it is we have to do all things before we just slap some hearing aids on some kids, which I'm grateful for. Like, we went from 2 weeks ago to me having to like pay $5,000 for some hearing aids to now they're like, okay, let's try this cautious. And then if this doesn't work, we'll move on to that step. So I'm like, All right. So now in a couple weeks, we get to go back and he will. Yeah, we're going to try tubes again. Apparently, they have a different style than what he has right now. They're going to try that. And then if that doesn't work, we'll move on to our next thing, which would be hearing aids. And if it does fix it, then we'll just keep monitoring those. But yeah, poor kid.
0: Wow. I have so many thoughts that we're going to talk about after this. It's Taylor with the Morning Scoop on Y103. Stay tuned. We've got more coming up after this.

0: to be funny. So please, don't sue me, especially my friend Kenneth from Black River Falls, Wisconsin.
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2: This is RJ Crace with your stories now. Illinois has launched a new food assistance program to help residents who recently lost SNAP benefits because of new federal work requirements. Eligible households will automatically receive a one-time $400 payment through the state's new FRESH program. Lawmakers set aside $70 million after an estimated 150,000 Illinoisans were expected to lose federal food assistance. State officials say the payments are intended to help families cope with rising grocery costs while funding remains available. The Macon County Conservation District is seeking public input on proposed improvements to Kaufman Lakeside Conservation Area. There's an open house on the 11th from 5 to 6 at Rock Springs Nature Center. Plans include a new hiking trail, fishing pier, pollinator garden, interpretive shelter, and parking area. You can review the proposed designs, ask questions, and give feedback. 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

0: Welcome back. It's Taylor with the Morning Scoop on Y103. I'm joined here by Taylor Yonker this morning. She is sharing about Hudson's birthday that is coming up here soon. So we were just talking about kind of the rules behind birthday parties as your kids get older and they're going to school, and whether you share that with classmates and just all of the difficult decisions you kind of have to make around that. And she had mentioned that she thankfully knew most of the parents, especially, you know, being from this area and growing up here. So, Taylor, have you ran into the weird situation yet where your son is friends with somebody that you knew from high school or college, or just, you know, being younger and growing up in this area that you didn't necessarily like or get along with or had a weird situation with? Or have you, like, ran into the awkwardness of seeing somebody out in town that has kids as well? Like, what's the dynamic like? It's one thing when you are growing up here and, you know, you try to get along with everybody, but inevitably it's a small town. Not everyone's going to necessarily be friends. And now all of you have, you know, made roots here and are having your own family. So what's that like now in adulthood and parenthood?
1: So I try, oh boy, that's hard to navigate. I have ran into a couple instances where I do have things in the past with certain people. And I don't know, I think for myself, I know I've changed so much from high school to an adulthood. And I hope no one ever mistakes me for how I acted in high school. And not saying I was a bad person or anything.
0: Oh, absolutely. I think we all,
1: and I think we all do things where, like, man, that wasn't the nicest of us. Like, yeah. I wish we would have taken, I saw something the other day that was like, we should treat every single human like it's probably their worst day. And that's right. Like, we should give everyone grace 100%. And everything. So there's been a couple instances I'm like, okay, if I want them to think of this of me, that I'm a new person, I have tried to be a lot better than I was, you know, 15 years ago. I try to do that for other people. I'm really thankful. It is kind of funny. Both my husband and I's, like, junior high boyfriend and girlfriends don't live in the area. So, like,
0: well, that's good. Yeah, that's kind of like, that was kind of my thought process. Uh-huh. Is I think back to the guy that I dated throughout high school. We were kind of, you know, we were like every high school relationship. We had our time where we would, you know, break up for a little bit and then we got back together. And then, you know, he might start seeing another girl while we were split up. And then me and that girl would not necessarily dislike each other, but, you know, it's just kind of an awkward situation. And so as I've gotten older, I do feel like a majority of the people that we might have had silly little run-ins with or whatever, we've all grown up, I like to think, and are all better humans for it. But still, there are just some of those people, I feel like, in a small town that you run into and, you know, you try to put your best foot forward. But I feel like there is a little bit of awkwardness to it.
1: So. Oh, yeah. Yes. And there is. It's so funny, too, even because there's a couple times we'll see my husband's ex, like, parents out. And I think it's almost more funny, like, with the parents. And they'll just, like, kind of look at us and be like, how are you? And then they, like, look and see how many kids we have. And I don't know. It's just so funny to see where we all ended up and everything. I am really, really thankful. A majority of the parents, like, our age group. So actually, like, I feel like we had kids a lot, some earlier than our age group.
0: Yeah.
1: It's kind of funny to see the difference of what our age of parenting is with our first one compared to our age of parenting with our second and third one.
0: Uh-huh.
1: So I would say with our oldest one, we're kind of the youngest parents in the grade. And so it's like, so we don't, like, I've learned to know a lot of them and I love them. But what's funny is there's, like, a handful of them that are, like, best friends with my husband's aunt who has junior high girls. Like, they're on their, like, third and fourth child, and we're on our first one. So it is funny, the dynamic. So really, with that one, yeah, with him, like, I don't have a lot of that. But I do know our second and third one is going to be more of our age range. And I definitely think we'll probably have more awkward encounters as we start to have them go through the school process.
0: Absolutely. That's what I was going to say. It was funny to me because when I was growing up, for whatever reason, and I don't know why, but it seemed like the parents of the kids that I went to school with and I played sports with were, like, pretty tight-knit for the most part. And I don't mean that in a way where it was, like, clicky, but they all did, like, get along and we helped carpool and, like, we did all of these things. And then my sister's class, on the other hand, was, like, complete opposite. My mom, like, was on my post-prom committee and, like, she always, like, worked the concession stands with, like, the same women and, like, did all these things. And she's like, in your sister's class, like, I don't know any of these moms. Like, it's very, it's a whole different dynamic. Yeah. And so it is funny how it kind of varies, I feel like, from kid to kid and age group to age group.
1: Yes. And I feel like also, too, like, you just dive so deep into your

0: really funny just to see the whole different, or like, yeah, we have teachers, or like I've known people who were adults in my life who were having like their fourth child, like the same time I was having my first child. And I'm like, we're on the same playing field now. Like, this is so weird. Like, oh, we're absolutely raising kids together. Yes.
1: Don't go anywhere. It's Taylor with the Morning Scoop on Y103.
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3: This is R.J. Crace with your stories now. Illinois has launched a new food assistance program to help residents who recently lost SNAP benefits because of new federal work requirements. Eligible households will automatically receive a one-time $400 payment through the state's new FRESH program. Lawmakers set aside $70 million after an estimated 150,000 Illinoisans were expected to lose federal food assistance. State officials say the payments are intended to help families cope with rising grocery costs while funding remains available. The Macon County Conservation District is seeking public input on proposed improvements to Kaufman Lakeside Conservation Area. There's an open house on the 11th from 5 to 6 at Rock Springs Nature Center. Plans include a new hiking trail, fishing pier, pollinator garden, interpretive shelter, and parking area. You can review the proposed designs, ask questions, and give feedback. It's free to attend. For more stories, podcasts, and videos, visit our website, nowdecatur.com.
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0: small town living just really is full circle moments in so many ways. I'm sitting here talking to Taylor Yonker about that this morning. If you're just tuning in, good morning. Happy Monday. It's Taylor with the Morning Scoop on Y103. Usually we are talking marriage and motherhood, and we got on the topic of navigating when you have children and you are living in the same town that you grew up in, running into people who you also grew up with, the good, the bad, and everything in between. And then we ended the last break talking about just how crazy it is because you end up being in the same groups with people that were much, much older than you because they're now on their fourth kid while you're having your first, or any of those situations. And I was laughing that you said that, Taylor, because as I have gotten into adulthood, I haven't had children, but I feel that way in my career and in other aspects of my life. Like when I started working in construction, my dad has an excavation company. And so I started working in driving a dump truck while I was in college to pay for my schooling. And I was working with people that I went to school with their dads. Yes. Like I was on job sites with their dads. And it was such a weird like power dynamic, I felt like, because you know them, but like you feel awkward going up and like talking to them on the same, you know, it's just very weird. And so that was definitely a kind of a different aspect for me. And then like my cousin, she is an ag teacher, and she ended up getting the position at Sanguine Valley where we both went to high school. And so now she is teaching next to all of the teachers that taught her. Mm-hmm. And so she's like, I just feel so weird that I'm sitting here on my lunch break talking about my personal life with these people who taught me for so many years. Yes. Like, it's just small town things. It's so funny to me how that works out. I actually had one of my interns, he asked me, he said, do you plan on staying here? And I said, yeah, I mean, I've got my roots down at this point. You know, I've got a business here. Like, I don't, you know, foresee myself leaving. And he's like, man, I just want to get out of here so bad. Like, why did you want to stay here? And I was like, well, at one point in time, I thought I wanted to get out too. But my response to him was, I feel like there is just nowhere else that you're going to find the people in the community that you have right here where you grew up. And to me, there's just something so special about that. And I know not everybody appreciates that, but what was your reason, Taylor, for staying outside of like your husband and your family, obviously? Like, what are some of your favorite things about being here? And for me, I feel like it's not Decatur that I love. It's mm-hmm. the people here that I love. And so that's what is my, you know, that's my why kind of. So what's your why, do you feel like?
1: I feel like I was always such a content person. Like, I was truly the person that never had to reach for more. Mm-hmm. And my sister and I, so it's funny, my sister and I are so opposite. My sister is, I'm so proud of her. She's so driven. She has an incredible title at her job. She's when she lives in a bigger city, she wanted more than this.
0: Yeah.
1: And kudos to her. And I love her for it. And her and I are very opposite. I was the kid that I seriously think up until I was like a senior year, my parents would be like, so what are you going to do after this? And I was like, I don't know, a high school secretary. Like, I was like, I love small town. Like, I loved it. I loved everything. And then my parents were like, yeah, you need a little bit more. And I was like, all right, like, okay, maybe, I don't know.
0: Yeah.
1: And like, I truly was like, I don't know, my mom works at ADM. I'm just going to work there. Like, she seems like she's a great life. Like, I had no, like, not saying I never had dreams, but my dreams were just different. They were never career driven. Never. And so I think just I've always been so just content and full of just living near family, living near everything that makes me feel safe. We travel, and I love coming back to my home and back to, I just love feeling rooted. I love for the people who, like, I have so many patients that are so young and they're like, oh, I'm going to go off here to college, or I'm taking an internship in Alaska and doing, I'm like, do it while you're young. And I'm like, because you'll never know if you like it unless you experience. And I will say that's one thing I never gave myself the chance to do. My husband and I got out of, you know, high school. We went to school really quick. We got married really young. Like, we just, this was the life we knew. Yeah. And I love it. But we also did never try that. I don't regret it at all. I absolutely love our lifestyle and everything, but no, I just felt so grounded here, and I've always felt so happy in us. Like, I've just always been such a small town person.
0: Yeah, I am the exact same way. I did get out and I moved, right out of high school and went into college, and, unfortunately COVID hit. And so that really was just challenging. But as someone who has grown up here with such a large family that does everything mm-hmm. together, I mean, like, my family is the type that they will use any excuse they can to get together. And yes. I'm not talking like my parents and like just their siblings. Like, it's like their cousins. Like, there's yes. like 40 of us. And like, if there's a game on, guess what? We're going over to their garage and we're turning the game on and we're hanging out together. We're going camping together. We vacation together. Like, they get together during COVID. Like, they were doing golf cart parades just because we had yes. nothing else to do. Like, yes. that's just the mindset. And so when I left here, I had such bad like FOMO because mm-hmm. I was like, I don't know what to do as just an individual person. I went camping for the first time yes. without 40 other people. And I was like, what do I do with myself? Uh-huh. Like, it's yes. just very different for me. So I love that you say that, yeah, you were just always content here, because I hate the idea that it's just small-minded. I yes. just think that other people have other priorities. Yeah. And I admire everyone that gets out just as much. And that's what I told my intern. I was like, you should go do that. I'm just not built for it.
1: I'm not that. That's not me. But yeah. you do it. Yeah. So I remember I went to sit this patient one time. And okay, granted, like when we say live in the dream, like usually sometimes I am I'm a very sarcastic person. But this one time I went to sit this old man. And I was like, how's your day going? And he's like, oh, good. And he's like, how's yours? I was like, living the dream. And he looked at me dead in the eyes and goes, sweetie, you need to dream bigger. And I remember going home and so livid at that guy. And I was like, this is my dream. I work yeah. at a dental office. I've been there for almost 10 years now. I'm with my husband. We like for years, like I know everything about this man since we were 16. Like we've gone so many different phases of each other. We have 3 great kids. And I just remember being like, how dare he? Like how, yeah. like I like living here. Everyone comes from a town. Like no matter what, everyone has their hometown. And I was so bothered by that comment. And I still to this day, and this was probably like 3 years ago. And I still think that to be like, darn you for like, you making me feel bad. Like this is my dream. I'm so happy and I'm so content where I'm at. And like simple living is fine. Like yes. you don't have to have that crazy lifestyle to be happy. Like I love my simple living.
0: Agree.
1: So.
0: I totally agree. Well, thanks so much, Taylor. It's been a great morning. I can't wait to have you back next Monday. It's Taylor with the Morning Scoop on Y103.

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Do you like body language tips? So, I mean, you know, people do these things subconsciously with their bodies when they're lying to you. I'm going to tell you what to look for coming up.

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1: See, Chris, this is me, Tanya, here. And when we were kids this time of year, peak summer, you weren't necessarily thinking about going back to school just yet. But nowadays, with the school year starting earlier and earlier in July, we're officially in kind of a back-to-school mindset, yeah?
2: For sure. 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
5: This is RJ Crace with your stories now. Former Sangamon County Sheriff's Deputy Sean Grayson will remain in prison. The Illinois Prisoner Review Board voted unanimously last Friday to deny Grayson's application for compassionate release. He's serving a 20-year sentence for second-degree murder after being convicted of shooting and killing Sonia Massey. He's been diagnosed with stage 4 colon cancer that spread to his liver and lungs. The state's attorney and Massey's family argued the judge knew that when handing down Grayson's sentence. Illinois is taking new steps to protect children on social media. A new law will require social media platforms to verify users' ages, and it limits how algorithms can recommend content to minors. It also strengthens privacy protections, blocks overnight notifications, and restricts location sharing. It takes effect in 2028. 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
1: Body language tips. 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

0: 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Body language. Now, it's something that is so fascinating. People have tells with their body language. Here's something people do when they're lying.
1: They look to the left. Like if they're talking
0: to
1: you.
0: Well, there is that thing with the, that's, I don't know if it's left or right, but there is, yeah, there is one thing people do. They shift their eyes to a certain direction.
1: Yes. To the right, I think, and down.
0: Do you know that, or are you just saying that? Because I think that that's not true.
2: You know, I feel like we've done it.
3: Is that not what this is? You're saying how to tell if someone's lying.
0: No, so look up the eye thing for a second. That's not what this is. Look up the eye thing while I do this. This is, you can tell someone's lying when they lean back in their chair.
1: Mm. What?
0: They subconsciously want to put distance between you and the other, them, right? And they're lying. Also, another cue is if they put something between the two of you, like a glass of water.
1: Oh, come on.
0: Creating distance. What's the eye cue?
2: It's just odd eye movement. So looking down or frequently looking to the left or right.
0: So it doesn't matter which side.
2: Yeah.
0: Okay. Anyway, look for someone looking back in the chair or trying to create distance.
1: Mm-hmm.
0: So if they move out of state, definitely lying to you. All right. Your quote for today. If you focus on results, you will never change. If you focus on change, you will get results.
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0: 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You're on air. It's Y103. There's a dilemma dividing the internet. A mom, and where do you stand on this? A mom decided that they can't afford a family vacation this year, so her husband booked it anyway without her.
1: Oh, my goodness. So rude.
0: So we'll get into it next.

0: out of it.
1: You are on air. It's Ryan Seacrest here on Y103. Where do you stand? It's dividing the internet. It's about a family vacation. So there's a woman that's looking for advice on this after her husband booked a vacation for himself and their kids, and she's not going. He booked it without her. She, her husband, and their teenage son and daughter, they go on this family vacation every year, every summer. But this year, they're doing a major home renovation, which they're already thinking that they can't afford to do anyway, and they're adding it to their mortgage. So she suggested a staycation. The husband said no. He wants the vacation anyway. He wants to go and wants to do it. The teenagers want to go, too. And they decide to book the trip and go without mom.
2: Why can't mom come anyways at this point if you already booked it?
1: Well, she's torn. She doesn't know. They booked it without her, but she's torn. Does she go or not go?
2: Yes, you go.
1: Because she thinks it adds to the debt if she goes. So she's holding herself back so that they can go. I mean, they booked it without her, and she's saying, I don't know what. Do I stay back because it is an extra expense?
2: Right.
1: Or is it rude that they booked all of them and they're going to go without me?
2: So rude.
1: So everyone should staycation.
2: I feel like I do this sometimes naturally, though, because like Michael will be like, no, we can't go on that vacation, blah, blah, blah, when you save money. And then I was like, well, I already booked it.
1: But I think she stands her ground and they need to adjust. They need to pivot. But the booking was done just like you do all the time, apparently.
2: Yeah, because you know what? In that relationship, there's always one person that's always like, we need to go do it. Or and the other person's like, we shouldn't. And it just needs to be done.
1: You know, it's funny. People always say to me, it's a long life. And then they'll say, life is short. I'm like, well, which is it?
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6: This is RJ Crace with your stories now. Former Sangamon County Sheriff's Deputy Sean Grayson will remain in prison. The Illinois Prisoner Review Board voted unanimously last Friday to deny Grayson's application for compassionate release. He's serving a 20-year sentence for second-degree murder after being convicted of shooting and killing Sonia Massey. He's been diagnosed with stage 4 colon cancer that spread to his liver and lungs. The state's attorney and Massey's family argued the judge knew that when handing down Grayson's sentence. Illinois is taking new steps to protect children on social media. A new law will require social media platforms to verify users' ages, and it limits how algorithms can recommend content to minors. It also strengthens privacy protections, blocks overnight notifications, and restricts location sharing. It takes effect in 2028. 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
1: So this is a little bright light of news. I kind of started walking around with a pep in my step about.
2: Excuse me.
1: You're a better person if you have this in your life. Sisters make you a better person.
3: Ooh, I love that.
2: I believe
1: everybody here's got a sister, right?
2: Mm-hmm. Yes, we do.
1: You're better people because of your sisters.
3: How so?
1: I think it's even more better, if that's a way of saying anything.
3: Yeah.
1: I think it's even better for guys.
3: I think so, too.
1: You're a better man.
3: Like,
1: because
3: my
1: of your
3: son
1: sister.
3: Maxon is set because he has two sisters.
1: He's going to be such a good gentleman.
3: He already is. Parents already tell me that he's so sweet that, I mean, it's yes, I can go on and on.
1: So they published this in the Journal of Family Psychology showing that sisters can actually make you a better person. They say sisters boost your mental health, improve your social skills, and give you confidence to be more independent.
3: Mm.
1: They studied like 400 families, and sisters shielded teenagers from feeling lonely, self-conscious, and fearful. So if you're thinking about having another one, and you got a boy,
2: oh,
1: or
2: boy.
1: Not,
3: right.
1: Then maybe you need to have a sister.
2: Yeah.
3: Exactly. The mental health boost of like the sisters that like are great for
1: sisters
3: all of us.
1: Just make you a better person.
2: And I think sisters like they take care of
1: they
2: the family
1: care.
2: More.
1: They
2: yeah.
1: Care.
3: You
1: they
3: go
1: care.
3: Back, you can like always rely on them and get advice. I love it.
1: So thank you, Meredith Seacrest.
2: No.
3: And Jeanette.
1: Thank you.
2: And Tina.
1: There you go. You guys should all meet one day.
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You're on air. 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Hailey Bieber has been receiving far more criticism than she deserves online, with haters picking her apart for seemingly everything. But a fan who felt compelled to post a TikTok running to her defense passionately. 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
3: This is RJ Crace with your stories now. Illinois has launched a new food assistance program to help residents who recently lost SNAP benefits because of new federal work requirements. Eligible households will automatically receive a one-time $400 payment through the state's new FRESH program. Lawmakers set aside $70 million after an estimated 150,000 Illinoisans were expected to lose federal food assistance. State officials say the payments are intended to help families cope with rising grocery costs while funding remains available. The Macon County Conservation District is seeking public input on proposed improvements to Kaufman Lakeside Conservation Area. There's an open house on the 11th from 5 to 6 at Rock Springs Nature Center. Plans include a new hiking trail, fishing pier, pollinator garden, interpretive shelter, and parking area. 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
1: Tanya, you had a little drama on a flight recently?
2: It didn't happen to me, but it happened to the row in front of me on this flight. The woman in front of me, we were taking off on like a very early flight and it was like kind of still dark out. And so they asked everybody to like lower their shades so that if people wanted to sleep or whatever, just keep it dark. And the woman in the aisle wanted to sleep. And so the woman with the window opened her window. And so the woman in the aisle asked the flight attendant if he could ask the woman to lower her shade, and she like got into it with the flight attendant saying like, I want to read and I'm on the window, and she like wouldn't shut down her window. And I was like, it felt so rude because I feel like it has to be like a row consensus. It's not just your window, it's the whole row's window.
3: Why didn't she just ask the lady? Why did she have to ask the flight attendant to ask the lady?
2: I didn't hear, but I'm guessing she probably did and she said no.
3: Oh no.
1: But there are two types of people, right?
2: Yeah.
1: They're the challengers and they're the acquiescers. I'm an acquiescer.
2: I don't know what that means.
1: A pleaser.
3: Right.
1: No problem. Absolutely.
3: You're not trying to rock the boat.
1: I'm so sorry. Yeah, I'm sorry. Mm-hmm. I didn't even think about that. Like, I'm not challenging it. I'm like, so sorry. I'm that person. I don't want to get into the, I don't want the same thing in a relationship. I don't want the confrontation.
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4: 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Milliken has been named to the 2026 Phi Theta Kappa Transfer Honor Roll, recognizing the nation's top colleges and universities for supporting transfer students. 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Macon County Clerk Josh Tanner will explain candidate requirements, filing paperwork, deadlines, voter registration, and more. 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

0: I was just reading that they've got your favorite fast food restaurants ranked again nationwide. America's favorite fast food.
1: Ooh.
0: Number one is McDonald's.
1: Yeah, I could see
0: McDonald's
1: that.
0: Number one. Number two, Domino's. Chick-fil-A, number three. Starbucks, number four. And Pizza Hut, Papa John's, number five.
2: Wow, I don't consider Starbucks fast food, but I guess it is, huh?
1: Yeah, it is pretty quick.
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0: on air with you at work. It's Ryan Seacrest on Central Illinois' number one hit music station, Y103. The Taylor and Travis wedding in the rear view. It is peak nuptial season, isn't it? If you're getting married, Sissany, you went to not that wedding, but a wedding over the weekend.
1: Yeah.
0: And you saw what you thought could be real summer trends for weddings.
1: Yes. If you're getting married, you're going to want to hear these.
0: And they're fun. Coming up.

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3: 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I am.
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1: Summer is a popular time. A lot of summer weddings.
2: Yeah, of course.
1: Yeah, obviously. And so you noticed some trends that might happen
2: for
1: weddings?
2: Yes, I think, and there was one of them that actually, Tanya, you did at your wedding, too. So I'm just thinking that this is like a cute trend that is, you know, gaining popularity and whatnot. It was my best friend Erica's wedding. And she comes from a blended family. So she has, like, her parents divorced when she was younger. So she has step-siblings and all that. So after they did their first dance and gave, like, a speech, like a welcome speech to everybody, she mentioned her step family, and she's like, right now, before we start the party, I really want to do a first dance of all our family. So like, if you're in our family, like nieces, nephews, like basically all the siblings and their kids, and they did a first dance of just the family, which I thought was so cute. And
3: that
2: I hadn't ever
3: really
2: seen
3: cute.
2: That before at a wedding. They also did, when Tanya did this as well at her wedding, handwritten notes to every single guest. And then instead of throwing the bouquet, they did a shirt toss. So they did customized t-shirts for their wedding, and they threw out like 25 shirts into the crowd.
3: T-shirt
2: just like
3: cannon.
2: Everyone's wasted at that time, and everyone's like, "Woo!" Everyone
3: it's
2: wants a shirt.
3: Much better idea than the bouquet toss, because when it came ready for mine, there was like five single girls at my wedding, so I was just throwing it to like five girls,
2: you know.
1: Weddings have gotten so much more fun than they used to be. Like,
2: right.
1: I remember my parents showed me photos of their wedding. I'm like, that's beautiful, but not nearly as fun as what this sounds like.
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0: Central Illinois' number one hit music station. You're on air. It's Y103. Oh, I think they do this each year. It's kind of fascinating. Have you ever left anything in an Uber? I have.
1: Yes.
0: I left a whole backpack, never got it back. Couldn't get anybody.
2: So random.
0: Through the app to get to them to get it back. But the lost and found list of the year has come out. Next.

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No riding shining on at night. She will save herself this time. And in fact, tonight, she did confirm. The cold never lasts, my darling.

0: You are on air. It's Ryan Seacrest here on Y103.
1: Have you ever left something behind in an Uber? I'm guessing purse, a phone. There's a list that's just come out over the last year of the most unique things.
2: These are the most unique lost and found. So this is not going to be like your phones, your wallet, your keys. This is going to be random stuff. And the list was long. There's like 50 items on this list. So here are the most memorable ones. A mannequin head with human hair.
1: Why is that unique?
2: Why is that
3: so weird?
2: That is very strange.
1: Well, sometimes you don't travel alone.
2: Okay, how about this one? Shrek ears.
3: Weird.
2: Somebody left divorce papers behind.
1: Ooh, this one
2: is a tragedy as a mother. Breast milk. Because you work so hard to pump that milk out. And if I would have left that in Uber, I would have.
1: Do you think they got the breast milk back? That seems like something that the driver would definitely want to get back.
2: I would hope so. But sometimes you don't realize it because then they'll go pick up somebody else and somebody else and somebody else.
3: In your car for hours.
2: Yeah, who knows? A live turtle.
1: I'm not surprised.
2: And how about 10 live lobsters?
1: They're all very slow.
2: How
1: like,
2: do
1: guys,
2: you
1: get
2: forget
1: out of the
2: this?
1: But well, they're slow. You don't see a lobster
2: all,
1: crawl?
2: I don't think they're all in there with their seatbelts on.
1: A live turtle, not moving fast.
0: Well, we've all lost something, left something. However, I do consider it to be one of the greatest inventions of our time.
3: Yeah.
0: Ubering.
2: Yeah.
0: And do you know that Uber Eats will bring you things from the store that aren't Eats?
2: Yes. Yes. I've had eyelashes delivered to me.
1: I've never done that, but there's always a weekend ahead.
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13: 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Millikan has been named to the 2026 Phi Theta Kappa Transfer Honor Roll, recognizing the nation's top colleges and universities for supporting transfer students. 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

0: 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Caller on the line had a big birthday recently. Her boyfriend did nothing. Her question is, did she waste the last 2 years of her life with him? That's coming up. Stand by for that.
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0: We're on air on Central Illinois' number one hit music station, Y103. Ariana, are you there?
1: Hi, yeah, I'm here.
0: Tell us what happened.
1: I just turned 30 a couple weeks
0: ago. Happy birthday. Congratulations.
1: Thank you. I'm feeling great about it. But my boyfriend did nothing. And I'm like, have I wasted 2 years with this person because they did absolutely nothing for what I think is a pretty big birthday? We went to dinner the Saturday before, but we never like called it a birthday dinner. I kind of waited the day of for flowers or something. That night he said like happy birthday, and it had just gone all day without saying anything until then. So I just started crying. I honestly think he forgot and maybe saw it on the calendar or something.
0: Is he narcissistic?
1: I don't think so. It seemed like he just forgot, but like, I'm not the most vocal about my birthday, but we've been together 2 years. He knows that it happens this month. So
0: yeah.
1: Like, I don't.
0: And you're 30?
1: I don't really. Yeah. So I don't really see why he forgot like completely that it was coming up. And it just really hurt.
0: You have to make a choice here at this intersection. You give him a pass or it's a red flag that really means something. Maybe you file the red flag away and monitor, but it's a big deal to me.
2: Yeah, I think so too. Especially a milestone birthday.
0: Good luck with this. Thank you for bringing it up to our attention.
1: Thanks so much.
0: Okay, bye.
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0: 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It's Y103.
1: All right, guys. That's going to do it for us. Have a great Friday, great weekend.
2: You too.
1: And come back in one piece on Monday. It's all we ask for.

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0: 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Pepsi is coming to your shower. Otto will explain all of that in food news. Hottest hashtags here on the Dana Cortez Show. I am Dana Cortez.
1: DJ Automatic.
2: I go by Anthony A, a.k.a. the Burnt Tortilla.
0: All right, so the government civilian cyber defense agency has warned of an increase in hackers targeting our water systems here in the U.S. We're already getting the water shortages with data centers. I just found out how China does the data centers. They do it in the desert, and they use solar to power them.
3: That makes a lot of sense.
4: And then they just use air conditioning to keep them cool?
0: Yeah, that's it. There's just so many more alternatives rather than sucking the water from cities. So what do we got for food news, DJ Automatic?
3: Pepsi's coming to your shower. It's going to be a body scrub and a body wash.
0: That smells like Pepsi?
3: Ooh. Yep.
2: Wild cherry Pepsi reminds me of middle school.
3: So B.O. and cherries, huh?
0: It reminds me of There's No Coke.
2: Oh! Nice. Yep. Touché. Touché.
0: All right. What do we got for National Day, Anthony A?
2: National Watermelon Day.
0: When I was little and I went to live with my mom, we had government housing. We had this patch of dirt in the back. And me and my friend Denise Hampton would spit our watermelon seeds into the dirt. One weekend, my grandma gets there. My nana says, Mija, you have watermelon growing. I said, what? It was the sweetest watermelon I've ever had. It was red and yellow watermelon.
3: Wow.
0: Yeah.
3: Look at you, you little hillbilly. Spit watermelon.
0: Exactly. Spit watermelon seeds in the backyard. Don't forget to catch the Dana Cortez Show podcast free on all platforms. Be right back. Sponsored by Kohl's.

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1: we
0: go
1: back? 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
0: This is how it's done.
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0: The Dana Cortez Show is on Y103, Central Illinois' number one for new hit music. Northwest has canceled her tour. Now, she was going to be headlining alongside rapper Molly Santana. This is the daughter of Kim Kardashian and Kanye West, 13 years old. There have been a lot of attacks on this 13-year-old girl online because she pulled up to Paris Fashion Week with her nanny. She has piercings on her body. Some of the piercings, it looks like, were scarring. And people are criticizing the parenting of Kim and Kanye because she's so young. I cannot judge another parent because I've made a lot of mistakes with my children that you can't see on their bodies.
1: I'm judging.
2: I would never.
0: You're not judging her. You're judging their parenting.
2: I'm judging, yeah, Kanye
0: okay,
2: and Kim.
0: Okay, because she's 13.
2: I would never judge her. She's a child.
0: Yeah.
2: But to let your child get piercings at that age is, to me, is reckless.
0: I don't like it, but she's not my daughter. I would never let my daughters get ink, get piercings. I would not sign any paperwork or let them do it. But those are my kids.
3: And also, teenagers sneak off and do things on their own as well, too. Maybe her parents didn't know it was done until it was already done. I know a lot of my friends did that.
2: I did that. I branded my arm. My
0: too
2: mom
0: bad
2: and
0: you
2: dad,
0: don't have a t-shirt just you could show that brand
2: well,
0: you did.
2: My mom and dad did not condone it. Like, the piercings on her hands and her legs and everything, I wouldn't make my daughter take them off before she left the house.
0: Maybe she canceled the tour because they have second thoughts and letting a 13-year-old go out there and...
2: That's the other thing. I would not let my 13-year-old go on tour. No, sorry.
0: Well, our 13-year-old doesn't have that kind of talent to do that. Check the video and the photo at Dana Cortez on Instagram. Back with more coming up. Don't move. 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

The Dana Cortez Show is on Y103, Central Illinois' number one for new hit music. You know you love that Down of the DM. We can't go anywhere, Automatic Anthony, without people bringing up the Down of the DM. If you missed Fridays, don't worry. We will replay it when we come back right here.

0: The Dana Cortez Show is on Y103, Central Illinois' number one for new hit music. All right, so I have Annabelle on hold right now, and it is time for your Down in the DM. Mm. She's with her man, David. Obviously, there's some trouble. That's why we're doing this. And I just want to bring her on and get to this quick. Annabelle, my question is, why are you worried about David being on Facebook?
1: He had, like, refused to go on Facebook for years. Like, I've been begging him. I was like, it's a great way to, whatever, keep in touch and stuff. I was even like, I can just add you onto my Facebook account, like, as a different user, so we can, like, you don't have to do all the boring stuff. You can just share it with me. And he refused.

0: to do it.
1: Well, I mean, in defense of David, like, nobody really wants, like, a joint Facebook account. I definitely agree with him on this.
0: Oh, I didn't say he, like, had to join Facebook. I just said, like, I wanted him on.
2: And tell him about the messages that you saw, all those things popping up.
0: So I haven't actually read any of the messages because his phone is password protected, but I'll see these messages pop up from, like, all these different women, and they'll say things like, I'll send you what you want, you know what to do,
2: mm-hmm.
0: which is like, that's all I can see, but that's so suspicious, right? Coming from like a bunch of different women.
2: But did he just add the password?
0: No, he's had the password.
3: What were the names of some of the women that were writing in?
0: As it was Allison, it was Wendy, and Roberta were the three names I wrote down.
1: Oh, three names off top? I guess if you're worried, but like, if you're not really getting into like the whole messages, like how much do you really know? Like, you said you couldn't read them.
2: But you know what I was thinking, Anthony? We should just make the call. We've done calls with less than this. Oh. She's getting notifications. She sees all these women. He never wanted to be on Facebook.
0: And that was just all in one day. So I have no idea what else is going on.
2: Okay, so just give me his number and I'm going to say I'm Wendy.
0: Okay, great.
4: Hello, this is David.
2: Hi, David. It's Wendy. Are you available to talk right now?
4: Wendy, how do you get my number?
5: What's good, everybody? 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And every weekend, I'm turning up the heat on Y103 with the Heat Check. 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
1: So Annabella called because her husband David is all of a sudden into social media.
2: He had refused to go on Facebook for years, but I'll see these messages pop up from all these different women, and they'll say things I'll send you what you want, you know what to do,
1: mm-hmm.
2: which is that's all I can see, but that's so suspicious, right? Coming from a bunch of different women.
1: So David's on the phone right now. He thinks I'm Wendy from Facebook. Annabelle is about to find out, just like we all are, is it going down in the DM?
3: Hello, this is David.
1: Hi, David. It's Wendy. Are you available to talk right now?
3: How do you get my number?
1: I got it off of Facebook.
3: What do you mean from Facebook?
1: Well, your phone number is on Facebook. We've been messaging, so I just hit the dial directly from your page.
3: Yeah. I just got the page. I don't know anyone could see my phone number, but why are you calling me?
1: I wondered if you'd like to meet for lunch later this week. You seem like such a nice person.
3: Well, I'm married. Not interested in meeting you at all, but I thought this was all done online, never asked to be called.
1: Well, you don't have to ask. I mean, don't you think it's okay for a woman to ask a man out? Or you?
3: All I wanted were the pictures. I don't know why you're asking me out, but I'm married. I don't really know what to say.
1: Well, you know, to me, David, my pictures are really personal. I don't just share those out. You know, I don't just send them out to anyone. I thought you liked me. You said that I'm pretty and you're always complimenting me.
3: I love seed photos, but once I paid you, I thought that was it. I really don't want you calling me.
1: You know what, David? I'm really sorry. I didn't mean to make you uncomfortable, but do you want me to send you another picture of my feet? No charge at all, because obviously this was the wrong move on my part.
3: You'll send them for free?
1: Yeah, right now.
3: Are your toes painted?
1: Yeah, they're painted. Of course.
3: Are they red? I love it when they're painted red.
2: What is going on? This is disgusting. Why are you talking to this woman?
3: Whoa,
1: let me jump in here and explain to David what's happening. First of all, this is a down on the DM. David, I don't know who Wendy is, but Annabella saw all those notifications on your phone from different women, and well, here we are.
3: Wait, so everyone knows you decided to put our business out there like this?
2: Wait, are you turning this around on me? You told a woman to send you photos of her feet. What are you doing with those feet photos? Is that just totally an innocent interaction you're having? It's a normal thing
3: this?
2: I'm supposed to ignore?
3: Can we talk about this without all these people listening?
2: Are you attracted to their feet? What do you do when you're looking at their feet? How am I not supposed to be suspicious or feel like you're lying to me?
3: Hang the phone up and I'll call you.
2: What do you do when you're looking at their feet? Tell me exactly what you do. Tell me why you want those.
3: Stop it, okay? I'm sorry. I'm not cheating. I'm looking at the pictures.
2: You are cheating. That's cheating. You're cheating when you're attracted to other women and cheating.
3: I've never met anyone or even talked to anyone until today.
1: But David, if you're using these photos to satisfy yourself and they're women you're reaching out to, it's kind of cheating.
4: No, it's not.
5: It's just a weird fetish.
2: Yes, it is. God, this is embarrassing. I cannot believe this is happening.
1: Annabelle, I want you to talk to David. I want you to try to calm down. He didn't want to meet the woman. He did say that. This is something you guys
2: need. Okay, Dana, you be quiet, because you're going to tell me if Automatic was messaging women and paying them for feet photos. You'd be like, sure, baby, no problem. Oh, my God, I totally understand it.
1: This ain't about
2: me.
1: This is about
2: Dana.
1: You and your man. You know what? I'll text you next week. I say it went down in the DM. Is it cheating, though?
5: No.
1: Yes,
5: really,
1: it is.
5: No.
1: So if I ask a man for pictures of his hands so that I'm attracted to them, you would be okay with that? I'm paying a man?
5: I guess it's a form of cheating. Is it full cheating? No. It's like quarter cheating. It's like, no, it's not real cheating.
6: It's not full cheating, but it's very dishonest to your partner.
1: I don't understand this way of you guys saying there's quarter cheating and half cheating. And if you are getting, I guess, what is the word I'm looking for? If you're getting excited by somebody else and you're paying money for that, we're going to have a nice talk. I mean, they're married, so I'm not talking about divorce.
6: It's not an emotional thing, though. It is
1: very much emotional when my wallet is thinner.
6: Oh.
1: You know, that's our money. And so, yeah, I would be very upset. Am I wrong? Don't you think that he should be in big trouble spending money on this kind of thing? When it's, and by the way, it's free, so I don't even understand.
6: But it's not a divorce situation.
1: Absolutely not. Okay. It's not a divorce situation. But I do think 100% it's a form of being unfaithful. And we have to continue this conversation on the timeline. At Dana Cortez, at DJ Automatic, at Anthony A. Comedy. Follow us on Instagram, TikTok, and Facebook. We'll be right back.
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0: The Dana Cortez Show is on Y103, Central Illinois' number one for new hit music. I was in a rush the other day to make food. I hadn't prepared. So I'm making tacos, and I have everything done except the cheese. I reach into the refrigerator so that I can grab the block of cheese and grate it, and I notice it is expired. Now, it's not very long. Okay, it's only been a week or so. So I grated it, we ate it. And it wasn't even a big deal. And Otto, you didn't even notice.
1: No, I didn't notice, but I probably would have had a fit because I'm lactose. And then, like, for some reason, it being expired, it would have convinced me that it would have been really, really bad for
0: me. But nothing happened.
1: No, you're right.
0: Nothing happened. And according to this article I have, 66% of Americans consume expired food and drink.
2: You guys want to hear the trauma I should pull out of my memory right now? I was in college, and my friend Sarah, her family had a Mexican restaurant at like two towns over from our college.
0: Yeah.
2: And they brought me home a big old plate of enchiladas one time. It was amazing.
0: Mm.
2: The following week, I go home. I forget the enchiladas are in there. There's a power surge in our dorm building.
0: Oh,
2: so
0: my gosh.
2: The power goes out. So the refrigerator was not working for a whole week. Dude, I got back and I was like, ugh, what's that smell?
0: You didn't even open the refrigerator door yet, right?
2: It was from the elevator on the floor.
0: Oh.
2: The moment I started walking closer to my dorm, I'm like, oh my God, it's in my, oh my God.
0: Were your eyes getting watery?
2: Oh, when I opened it, ooh.
0: And he just... Don't forget to catch the Dana Cortez Show podcast on demand. We'll be right back after this. Don't move. 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

0: 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Joe Coy has built a legendary comedic career. And it's right in the middle of it. Like, this is just the beginning, really, for Joe Coy. We had him inside the Dana Cortez Show, and he shared with us the first time he saw legendary comedian as well, Eddie Murphy.
1: When I turned 15 years old, I stole my mom's credit card and bought tickets to see Eddie Murphy at the Seattle Coliseum.
0: What?
1: So there'd be, like, I wanted to do this. Like, I got in trouble. Like, I remember I got in so much trouble because my mom had to drive me to Seattle, and there was no cell phone then. When she dropped me off at this show, she was like, I have to drive around for 2 hours.
0: Eddie Murphy, I think he's one of the best. What's your favorite Eddie Murphy role? What do you think? Because he's never won an Oscar, which I think is wrong. What do you think has been his best role to date?
1: Yeah, he should have won an Oscar for Nutty Professor, hands down. To be able to do
2: all those
1: six characters at the same time at the dinner table, I dare anyone to do that. People think like he was shooting that with himself with all six characters going at real time. No, bro, he had to shoot one character at a time, and he had to yell at tennis balls. Are you kidding me? I dare anyone to try and do what he did in Nutty Professor and not get an Oscar for it.
0: I didn't know all that. Otto, you said you saw a special about
2: how much work went into that one role.
0: I disagreed with Joe, though. I said his best movie was another one, Eddie Murphy, and he deserved an Oscar for it. Which movie and which role did I think he deserved the Oscar for? You can listen to the discussion in its entirety on the Dana Cortez Show podcast on demand. And it's free. Check it out. 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
6: This is RJ Crace with your stories now. Former Sangamon County Sheriff's Deputy Sean Grayson will remain in prison. The Illinois Prisoner Review Board voted unanimously last Friday to deny Grayson's application for compassionate release. He's serving a 20-year sentence for second-degree murder after being convicted of shooting and killing Sonia Massey. He's been diagnosed with stage 4 colon cancer that spread to his liver and lungs. The state's attorney and Massey's family argued the judge knew that when handing down Grayson's sentence. Illinois is taking new steps to protect children on social media. A new law will require social media platforms to verify users' ages, and it limits how algorithms can recommend content to minors. It also strengthens privacy protections, blocks overnight notifications, and restricts location sharing. It takes effect in 2028. 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

Central Illinois' number one for new hit music, Y103. We've had so many incredible conversations with different people. And I never thought, I'll be honest, when I first listened to Ice Cube way back when, that he would be a figure that families love. I mean, you're talking Disney and NWA, you know, all in the same sentence. 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

0: 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It is time for What's Your Sign, and we have RJ. He's new to the Dana Cortez Show. 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
1: What's up, RJ?
2: Thank you.
0: Good morning. So excited to have you here. What do we have as a collective coming for our spiritual forecast this week?
2: So I think as we go into this week, I think Spirit's going to be encouraging us to slow down, turn inwards, and kind of like prepare for all the changes that are coming up ahead. We're currently in the waning moon, which is when the moon is going downwards, basically when we're needing to release, reflect, and it's a strong time to let things go.
0: It's so hard to do that, even when you're in a space where you're uncomfortable. Man, you're used to it.
2: Change is really scary for everybody, but I think right now, especially in the world we're living in, we need to be happy within ourselves. Your intuition knows when it's time. It's just our human brains that just don't want to release it. Like you said, it's become habit, but now it's kind of time to step out of that comfortability and go into where you really want to be.
0: Come on, Elsa, let it go. Okay, look, if you would like a reading with RJ, you can call us. He'll do a free reading here on the radio. 877-730-DCS1. And RJ, I know you do a lot of online readings on social media. Where can we find you?
2: So it's actually on RJ's Mystics on Facebook, or you can actually call the shop directly to book.
0: And everybody forgot that, so just hit me up at Dana Cortez on Instagram. And I'll share all the details. Thank you so much, RJ. We love you, and we'll talk
2: to you
0: next Monday.
2: Thank you.
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6: You've been waiting for this all day long, and here it is. 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Let's turn it up. 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Anthony and I just here to give you a little voice work. 877-730-DCS1. 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

0: On TikTok, the challenge on Instagram, even Drake's all up in it. Shebang. I love this song so much. Can I give you a confession right now, DJ Automatic?
1: What?
0: I'm a Drake stan, and when I first heard Iceman, I was like, well, it's good. And now I love it. The more I listen to it, I'm like, I am in love with this album.
1: I love when that happens with an album because that usually means that it's going to stand the test of time. If you listen to a record the first time around and you're like, oh, this is amazing, most of the time it usually ends up getting worse. But if you listen to something and you're like,
0: it grows on you.
1: And it grows on you. And those are usually the albums that stay with you forever.
0: And Drake has been around, feels like forever. For real. One of the longest running hip-hop careers of all time. Drizzy, Drake is on. DJ Automatic.

0: Cash just threw up the numbers. He is the number one Mexican rapper in the world. Most streamed, most listened to, most loved. Ay, ay.
1: I love me some Bash. Good dude, great parent, just a good guy.
0: I love Bash dad mode.
1: He is. Right? He's very much dad mode on the internet.
0: Yeah, because you've seen him with his kids. Otto, you're like,
1: I've met his kids before. He's very much dad mode when he's around his kids.
0: Is his kid as good a basketball player as Bash? People don't know this about Baby Bash, but he played college basketball. And he still can ball.
1: He's still pretty good. I think his son's probably better than he is.
0: Oh, I'm gonna tell him you said that. I'm gonna tell him you said that. All right, this is a request. Who requested the song?
1: They didn't leave their name.
0: No, Otto. This is becoming a problem.
1: They said Baby Bash. That was it.
0: Okay, we're playing your Baby Bash. Who are you? We don't know. 877-730-DCS1. Text or call us now. Leave a voice message with your name.

0: 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Text or call. 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We'll actually put your voice on the radio or actually speak to you on the radio. This is a text, so who is it?
1: They didn't leave their name.
0: No. Otto, what?
1: Nobody ever leaves their name. They just write in Akon, smack that.
0: Which I love the song.
1: I do love it. I wish you would leave your name so my wife would not get mad at me because nobody left their name.
0: Like, who is it? Hey, we also had a great conversation with Akon. Check it out later on the Dana Cortez YouTube channel. 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

0: Y103, Central Illinois' number one hit music station. I am so torn with this down in the DM. This is part two. Okay, Nicole contacted me because her boyfriend Chris is messaging another woman.
1: Uh-oh.
0: The reason I'm conflicted is because he has been unfaithful earlier in the relationship, but he's been doing good for a while, so here's what's going on.
2: He's been really secretive with his phone. I'll walk into the room, he'll just flip it over or put it in his pocket. Then I've seen random calls and texts from this woman. I don't know who she is, and he won't tell me anything about it.
3: Oh, so you think maybe he is talking to another woman?
2: I don't know, but with what happened before, it's hard not to worry.
4: Do you know the name of the woman?
2: From the messages I've seen, I think it's Tiffany.
0: Because of the trust issues, she could be making stuff up, or it could be that he's up to his old ways. Is it going down in the DM?
5: Hey, who's this?
0: It's Tiffany. You come on, man. How are you? I picked up the phone, wanted to call you.
5: What, you're Marshall's assistant, right?
0: Yes, yep. Marshall, good old Marshall. So are we still meeting up? Are we still linking?
5: Hold on, I don't understand. I'm having a point with Marshall, right? This is... we're meeting about... this is tax services?
0: I was talking about grabbing a drink after, did you forget? Like, I thought we were going to meet after.
5: Okay. I'm supposed to meet Marshall about taxes. I got to file for like 2 years, so it's going to take some time. I'm confused here. What's happening?
2: Who is this woman?
5: Who is this?
0: I think you got it wrong. Chris, this is Dana Cortez from the Dana Cortez Show. This is called a Down in the DM. Yeah, Nicole is on the phone, your girl, and she wants to find out what's going on with you, why your text message.
5: You gotta be kidding me right now. Are you serious?
2: Tell me.
5: Seriously?
2: Why are you getting calls and texts from this woman?
5: No, I'm not getting calls and texts from a woman. This is Marshall's new assistant.
1: Oh.
5: Nicole, I'm trying to set up tax appointments. Are you kidding me? Are you serious? Jesus, are you serious?
2: So you've been sneaking around because you don't want my dad to do your taxes?
5: I'm not sneaking around. I'm not sneaking around at all. Look, I want somebody else to look at our taxes this year, okay? I don't want your dad to know my financial stuff. I don't think that's cool. I don't think that's cool. And I'm not sneaking around, Nicole. Are you serious?
0: I honestly think that you guys need to talk about this. This is money and family. And I don't even want to put more on the radio. It did not go down in the DM. I do understand why he would be apprehensive to talk to her about it. He wants to find a good tax person and then probably have the conversation because she's going to be hurt immediately. You could hear her voice like, wait a minute. Her dad must be a CPA or something. Obviously, he does taxes. But, you know, family in the business of my finances, even my own daughters, I don't tell them
4: what I do
0: and how much I make and what I had to recently help a family member purchase a car. And so I had to fill out forms and I was a little
4: apprehensive to tell them our
0: because
4: finances.
0: We own our own business and everything. I did it though, because they needed help. But you know, people can get judgy. People can get greedy. People can get jealous.
4: They can just expect things.
0: Yeah.
3: And also, I felt like maybe in this situation, too, Nicole's family, in my perspective, from what I'm hearing, the vibe I'm picking up from Chris, is they may be a little overbearing. And the intentions of the father-in-law doing the taxes or whatever may be, maybe just to find out more information and more dirt on him. And some families are, I hate to say weird, but they're interested in odd things about other people.
0: That's the word, weird.
4: I had a friend who, she was dating a guy, and his mom started doing her taxes. And I was like, are you going to marry him? And she said, I don't know. And I told her, then you should probably fire his mom as your person.
0: Find somebody else when it doesn't work out.
4: And she was like, I don't think that's going to be a big deal. And I was like, it's going to be a big deal when you break up.
0: Otto, I remember. And it was such a big deal when they split. Be careful who you let know about your money, because money makes people funny. All right, back with more coming up. Brought to you by T-Mobile.

0: Y103, Central Illinois' number one hit music station. It is time to get into today's Down in the DM, and we're going to talk to Nicole. She's so worried about her boyfriend, Chris.
1: Ooh, how long have Chris and Nicole been together?
0: About 4 years, but here's the thing that's happening. Chris cheated early in the relationship. Uh-oh. This is in the beginning, though, but there's definitely some trust issues going on.
2: Does she think that he's cheating again, or what's going on now?
0: So, yeah, because she noticed that her boyfriend, Chris, he's getting calls and texts from this woman that she doesn't know.
2: Uh-oh.
0: And then whenever she walks into the room, he's putting his phone down, turning it over, you know.
1: Hiding the phone is definitely a red flag.
2: Dude, if you're not in your phone, you're putting it down, you're guilty.
1: No, it's red flag.
2: I mean, right, or at least it makes you look really guilty.
0: And that's what I thought. So Nicole says, you know, it's been bothering her for a little while, and she reached out, she DM'd me, so let's go ahead and bring her on now. Hi, Nicole, are you there?
3: Hi, Dana.
0: Hey, okay, so I gave DJ Automatic and Anthony a kind of little background, but can you explain a little bit more about what's going on with Chris?
3: Yeah, so lately he's been really secretive with his phone. I'll walk into the room, he'll just flip it over or put it in his pocket. Then I've seen random calls and texts from this woman. I don't know who she is, and he won't tell me anything about it.
2: Oh, so you think maybe he is talking to another woman?
3: I don't know, but with what happened before, it's hard not to worry.
1: That's kind of tough. Do you know the name of the woman?
3: From the messages I've seen, I think it's Tiffany.
2: And long shot, but do you know anything that they might have been talking about or what the text messages consisted of?
3: She asked him a few times if Saturday still worked for him, so I think they're going to hang out this weekend.
0: Oh my gosh, so they're even putting a date on it. So here's what we're going to do. I'm actually going to call Chris, okay? And I'm going to pretend to be Tiffany, and I'm going to see how he reacts. And, and Nicole, you're 100% okay with doing this right now, correct?
3: Not really, but I need to know if he's cheating on me again.
2: Damn. Oh, man. Yeah. No, don't worry. We're going to get to the bottom of this. Dana, are you ready?
0: Yeah, I'm ready. I'm ready.
1: All right, let's dial.
4: Hello.
0: Hey, Chris.
4: Hey, who's this?
0: It's Tiffany. Come on, man. How are you? I just, you know, I picked up the phone, wanted to call you.
4: What, you're Marshall's assistant, right?
0: Yes. Yep. Marshall. Good old Marshall. So are we still meeting up? Are we still linking?
4: Hold on.
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2: 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I'm Khalid.
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0: Y103, Central Illinois' number one hit music station. I was in a rush the other day to make food. I hadn't prepared. So I'm making tacos, and I have everything done except the cheese. I reach into the refrigerator so that I can grab the block of cheese and grate it, and I notice it is expired. Now, it's not very long. Okay, it's only been a week or so. So I grated it, we ate it. And it wasn't even a big deal. And Otto, you didn't even notice.
1: No, I didn't notice, but I probably would have had a fit because I'm lactose. And then, like, for some reason, it being expired, it would have convinced me that it would have been really, really bad for
0: me. But nothing happened.
1: No, you're right.
0: Nothing happened. And according to this article I have, 66% of Americans consume expired food and drink.
2: You guys want to hear the trauma I should pull out of my memory right now?
0: What?
2: I was in college, and my friend Sarah, her family had a Mexican restaurant in like two towns over from our college.
0: Yeah.
2: And they brought me home a big old plate of enchiladas one time. It was amazing.
0: Mm.
2: The following week, I go home. I forget the enchiladas are in there. There's a power surge in our dorm building.
0: Oh,
2: so
0: my gosh.
2: Power goes out. So the refrigerator was not working for a whole week. Dude, I got back and I was like, ugh, what's that smell?
0: You didn't even open the refrigerator door yet, right?
2: It was from the elevator on the floor.
0: Oh.
2: The moment I started walking closer to my dorm, I'm like, oh my God, it's in my, oh my God.
0: Were your eyes getting watery?
2: Oh, when I opened it, ooh.
0: Don't forget to catch the Dana Cortez Show podcast on demand. We'll be right back after this. Don't move. 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

0: The Dana Cortez Show is on Y103, Central Illinois' number one for new hit music. Northwest has canceled her tour. Now, she was going to be headlining alongside rapper Molly Santana. This is the daughter of Kim Kardashian and Kanye West, 13 years old. There have been a lot of attacks on this 13-year-old girl online because she pulled up to Paris Fashion Week with her nanny. She has piercings on her body. Some of the piercings, it looks like, were scarring. And people are criticizing the parenting of Kim and Kanye because she's so young. I cannot judge another parent because I've made a lot of mistakes with my children that you can't see on their bodies.
1: I'm judging.
2: Oh. I would never.
0: You're not judging her. You're judging their parenting.
1: I'm judging, yeah, Kanye
0: and Kim. Because she's 13.
1: I would never judge her. She's a child.
0: Yeah.
1: But to let your child get piercings at that age is, to me, is reckless.
0: I don't like it, but she's not my daughter. I would never let my daughters get ink, get piercings. I would not sign any paperwork or let them do it. But those are my kids.
3: And also, teenagers sneak off and do things on their own as well, too. Maybe her parents didn't know it was done until it was already done. I know a lot of my friends did that.
1: I did that. I branded my arm. My
0: too
1: mom
0: bad
1: and
0: you
1: dad,
0: don't have a t-shirt just so you can show that brand you did.
1: My mom and dad did not condone it. Like, the piercings on her hands and her legs and everything, I wouldn't make my daughter take them off before she left the house.
0: Maybe she canceled the tour because they have second thoughts on letting a 13-year-old go out there and...
1: That's the other thing. That, I would not let my 13-year-old go on tour. No, sorry.
0: Well, our 13-year-old doesn't have that kind of talent to do that. Check the video and the photo at Dana Cortez on Instagram. Back with more coming up. Don't move. 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

0: 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I have people, one of the biggest comments, besides critique, because it's YouTube, is, Dana, I didn't think you looked like that. I thought you were totally different. If you ever wonder what we look like, you can go check it out. 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
2: Yeah. 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
0: Please do.
2: All right.
0: We need some positive to counteract some of that mean stuff from YouTube. All right, we'll be right back after this. 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
1: 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What's good, everyone? I'm Dana Cortez.
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1: We're the Dana Cortez Show. All right, Automatic, it's your birthday week. Are we beginning with birthdays?
2: Yes, we are. It's Drum's birthday. All she wanna do is throw
1: that broccoli. Such a nice man.
2: All right, next one in 1993 when Wu-Tang releases his second single off the classic album, Enter the Wu-Tang 36 Chambers. You don't know me and you don't know my staff. We'll be getting... With this single, Method Man became the star of the Wu-Tang Clan, and I still think he's probably the most popular guy. Is he the best rapper in the group? That's debatable, though. All right, next we're going to go to 1995 when the East Coast-West Coast feud gets the South involved. When Andre 3000 declares this.
4: Did the South got something to say? That's all I got to say.
1: I'm so glad he said that, having come from the South.
2: I know Rap-A-Lot's been around for over 30 years, and Atlanta's been running hip-hop since 2005.
5: Let's talk about how impactful this moment was. T.I. and Killer Mike said this was a battle cry for the South, because at the time, at that 96 Source Awards, is when you have Suge Knight coming up there and saying this, and then Snoop Dogg popping up and saying, we know where we're at, and for them to come in as still new artists of the year from the South, and then have lyrics that Andre 3000 and Big Boy had, one of the most monumental moments in the history of hip-hop.
1: Absolutely.
2: All right, next we're going to 2003 when Beyonce and Sean Paul released Baby Boy. So this is the second single off her debut album, Dangerously in Love. It went number one for 9 straight weeks.
1: I still vibe to this song today.
2: All right, last we're going to go to 2004 when Pitbull releases his first album, Miami.
1: The beginning of Pitbull. I mean, it really was. That man went on a run. And the thing is, he made a lot of dance party music, but Pitbull can rap.
2: He can. And I remember when he was working this album, and he would just come and do shows for free for everyone.
1: He'd fly in on his own dime, and I remember he would call Otto and be like, can I just come, like, you know,
2: we had this really good club night where there'd be like 1,500 people there, and he would just fly in and just come perform and then leave.
1: Can you fly in to see him now?
2: No.
1: Exactly.
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9: 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Without smelling like it. Clorox. Clean feels good. Use as directed.
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0: The Jada Cortez Show is on Y103, Central Illinois' number one for new hit music. Telling your family how much you make and stuff, it can get difficult, right? And when Ramon called in, I thought we have to have this conversation.
1: My kids, my stepkids, kept asking, like, how much you make? I think mom makes more than you.
0: Oh, my gosh.
1: And my wife was like, none of your business how much he makes, how much I make. And it was up for a while. Like, the whole family was like, hey, should he be doing a garbage job? I mean, do they pay good? I'm like, dude, I make really good money.
0: And then we kind of went back and forth about that doesn't matter. You're putting it in the same pot. Doesn't matter who makes more money, whatever. I just like the weirdness about certain blue-collar jobs that people look down on.
2: I lived it. My dad owned a pest control and tree service company, which are, can both be really profitable.
0: You're killing bugs.
2: Yeah. Killing bugs and cutting down trees.
0: Yeah.
2: They're not glamorous, but you can make a lot of money doing it if you do it well.
3: As long as you're contributing positively to society, not being a bad human being, and your job is in with like legal standards and you're doing good for your life, you should take pride and ownership in anything you do.
0: Mark Cuban just did a podcast recently where he said, you want to avoid your job being lost from AI? You be a plumber, be an electrician, do things like this. 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God, I can't believe I said recently.
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